in one little room with only a table and chair, as happy as I'd be in a kingdom by the sea. 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

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I came home unexpectedly.

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Tiffany's. Harry,

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You can serve it very hot. Cook, I got a lot of iron. Bake it strong like a lion.